0: 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I've seen a million
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7: 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It's wonderful music, hilarious script, you'll laugh.

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1: 1756, Salzburg, January 27th, Wolfgang Amadeus is born. 1761, at the age of 5, Amadeus begins composing. 1773, he writes his first piano concerto. 1782, Wolfgang Amadeus Mozart marries Constance Weber. 1784, Wolfgang Amadeus Mozart becomes a Freemason. 1791, Mozart composes the Magic Flute. On December 5th of that same year, Mozart dies.

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2: Bit of lingering overnight construction this morning. QEW westbound between Brant and Fairview. Left lane is blocked. Toronto-bound QEW is looking good. 403 eastbound at Mavis. 3 right lane shut there. Eastbound ramp to Huron-Terrier also closed. And the Huron-Terrier ramp to eastbound 403 shut down. Link Red Hill and Skyway up to speed. Eastbound Highway 5 approaching 6 north. Still got construction blocking the left lane there. 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Offer ends July 6th. I'm Giles Tingey, Legend 102.9 Traffic in minutes.
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0: QEW westbound between Brant and Fairview left lane is blocked. Toronto Bank QEW is looking good. 403 eastbound at Mavis, 3 right lane shut there. Eastbound ramp to Huron-Terrier also closed, and the Huron-Terrier ramp to eastbound 403 shut down. Link Red Hill and Skyway up to speed. Eastbound Highway 5 approaching 6 north, still got construction blocking the left lane there. Sherman is closed. Barton to King, Wilson Street shut down. Sherman and Sanford, and Parkside Drive closed 6 north to Clapperson Avenue. 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Offer ends July 6th. I'm Giles Tingey, Legend 1029 Traffic in Minutes.
1: With warmer weather finally here, we can entertain outside again. 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
2: Roads are not looking too bad, still dealing with some lingering overnight construction right now. QEW Niagara bound between Brant and Fairview, the left lane is blocked for construction. Toronto bound QEW is looking good. 403 eastbound at Mavis, 3 right lane to close there. Eastbound ramp to Hugh Ontario is closed, and the Hugh Ontario ramp to the eastbound 403 also shut. Link Red Hill and the Skyway is nice and quiet so far. Eastbound Highway 5 approaching 6 north, construction blocking the left lane. 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Offer ends July 6th. I'm Giles Tingey, Legend 1029 traffic in minutes.
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1: with Sunny and Hayes.

0: young woman.
1: Yeah.
0: And her husband, Hans, he's Norwegian. And she runs the restaurant. Hans is a magician.
1: Oh, so does he go table to table with his tricks? Or?
0: He has on the top floor, there's a little theater, and he does a magic show 3 times a week.
1: How old is this guy?
0: I'm going to say, like, because they just have a young baby. So,
1: oh, okay,
0: like,
1: so they'd be young, yeah.
0: Yeah. Maybe in their 30s.
1: Yeah, okay.
0: And so she's she is running this restaurant.
1: While he's up there
0: and
1: doing his...
0: going, like, out of her mind.
1: While he's pulling rabbits out of his hat?
0: And it's only, like, a 30-seat theater.
1: Yeah.
0: But I don't think it sells out all the time. And so he came up to us the first night we were there and asked us if we were going to the show. And we said no. And he goes, oh, that's too bad. And while he's talking, he's pulling coins out of my ear. And,
1: you know, yeah, all that stuff. Yeah.
0: Yeah. So I said to Patty after, they're both really nice. And he's such a nice guy. I said, I feel like we need to go to the show. So we made reservations the next week for dinner and to go to the show. So he saw us again a week later, and we told him we were coming to the show. And he was so excited. So, you know, he sat down and talked to us for a while. His parents flew in from Norway, and they were here on a holiday, so they were coming to the show that night. So then he asked me what I did, and I told him. Well, that made him very nervous because I'm a performer, and then he's telling me his parents are there, and they haven't seen the show.
1: Oh,
0: so
1: no.
0: The thing is that... It's a good show. It's a fun show. Like, he's got a sense of humor, and he kind of promotes the fact that things don't always go according to plan.
1: Right.
0: Right? And so things really didn't go according to plan when he plucked me out of the audience to come up and join him for a card trick.
1: Oh, no.
0: Yeah. And I go, oh, buddy, you've made a mistake. So I get up there, and he wants me to... cut the cards.
1: Yeah.
0: But I have to do it with the cards behind my back. And, like, I don't play cards. I can't shuffle cards. I can't cut cards. I can't. So I'm trying to do this behind my back. I dropped the entire deck of cards on the stage. So now, like, it's 52 pick-ups.
1: Well, why did he make you do that behind your back? Like, is that because they think...
0: it's part of the trick. So
1: you can't see where
0: the card's going in. And because the idea is that I look at the card and then I slide it in there. Yeah. And then he finds the exact card
1: the whole thing, the ace of spades or whatever it is you're looking for. Oh, okay.
0: And I could see the panic on his face when I dropped it.
1: Oh, man.
0: You picked the wrong guy.
1: Yeah, exactly.
0: Yeah.
1: Good.
0: I know.
1: Man,
0: that's
1: man.
0: Why we don't do magic on this show.
2: 403 eastbound at Mavis, that blockage with 3 right lanes has just been cleared. That means the 403 is running well in both directions. Similarly, QEW is up to speed, both Niagara bound and Toronto bound. Around Hamilton, Link, Redhill and the Skyway, incident and volume 3. In town, eastbound Highway 5 approaching Highway 6 north, construction blocking the left lane. 401 westbound between Guelph Line and Highway 6 south, there's 2 right lanes blocked there. That's causing some minor delays. Aside from that, traffic moving well this morning. 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I'm Giles Tingey, Legend 1029 Traffic in minutes.
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12: 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It's

0: There's a lot about AI that I don't understand, and this story really highlights it. I was reading about this woman. Her name is Sarah. She's from Ontario, but it doesn't get too specific where in Ontario. She's 41 years old, and she has an AI boyfriend.
1: And she says that he offers her unconditional love, and she considers him to be everything that she's been looking for in a partner.
0: His name is Sinclair, and he has an Irish accent. And I mean, I would imagine that you can program that ahead of time and say, I want somebody with an Irish accent to be my boyfriend.
1: Well, that's what I'm thinking, because they were specific in saying that he's got the accent. So I wonder if this is what she ordered.
0: Yeah.
1: So she's got her made-to-order partner, I guess you want to call it. I don't get it.
0: Neither do I. So last summer I was talking to a neighbor, and she was telling me she'd gone on a girls' weekend.
1: Okay.
0: And they did, they created an AI guy on this girls' weekend that they were conversing with. And they said everyone like fell goo-goo gaga in love over this guy because he was saying all the right things.
1: Okay, so let me ask you. So they said he was saying all the right things.
0: Yeah.
1: So could he, like if you say we've come up with this guy, there's four girls.
0: Yeah.
1: Does he know all their names? And
0: and he's communicating with them. But, I mean, they're treating it as a joke.
1: Yeah.
0: This is the perfect guy because he's saying the things that we want our guys to say. But he's been programmed to do that. To me, that's the thing, right? He's been programmed to be the perfect guy. And that's like this woman, Sarah. She has programmed this Sinclair to be the perfect boyfriend. But he's not real.
1: So what does she do when she gets invited to a wedding or a party or something? What does she bring?
2: She just brings her phone.
0: Yeah.
2: And then he's there with her.
0: Yeah.
1: Yikes.
0: Yeah.
1: Are you kidding me?
0: Yeah.
1: And you dance with your phone?
0: Yeah. Or you dance with yourself, as Billy Idol says. Yeah. Like, right? It's so weird.
1: Yeah.
0: And then you're having a conversation, and then you go, Sinclair, what do you think of that? And you hold your phone up so that everyone can hear Sinclair's input in the conversation. I don't get it.
1: The only thing I would get is if you feel that you want somebody to talk to at home, maybe you're lonely and you feel for companionship that way, maybe. I don't know.
0: Would you really? I don't know.
1: Like, not me.
0: Would you not feel alone if you were talking to artificial intelligence? To me, that wouldn't make me feel.
1: Well, I think if they're saying everything you want to hear.
2: Have you guys ever heard of the movie Her?
1: Oh, yeah. This is exactly like that movie.
0: It is. That was ahead of its time.
1: I love you, Ryan. Have you guys ever heard of the movie Her? Because he thinks we're so old. No. Have you ever heard of the TV series Bonanza? No.
2: Am I supposed to answer that?
1: Yeah.
0: Don't answer that. No. No.
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4: 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QEW and 403 up to speed in both directions. Link Red Hill and the Skyway nice and quiet. No incidents or volume to report there. Westbound 401 between Guelph Line and Highway 6 South. We've got some right lane delays. Just be aware of that on the approach. Eastbound Highway 5 approaching 6 North. Construction blocking the left lane. Sherman closed Barton to King. Cannon closed Chestnut to Barnsdale. And Wilson Street shut between Sherman and Sanford. 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

0: We are definitely devoted to our coffee. In fact, 93% of people say coffee helps them get through the day.
1: Well, and there's always those people, like you're in the office, that come in late because they're running late, and what made them even more late is they didn't have time to get coffee at home or whatever, yeah. So they end up going to the drive-thru, Tammy's picking it up and coming in late because there's no way they're coming into work without a coffee.
0: Well, I can't function without a coffee.
1: I can't. Well, you. I'm still trying to do that thing. Like, I haven't had one yet this morning.
0: You haven't had a coffee yet?
1: Well, I try to wait a few days. I try to do it where I wait till after the gym to get a coffee.
0: That's a good idea. Wake up after the show.
1: Yeah.
0: That's
1: no.
0: But I
1: don't really necessarily need it to wake up. I think I'm trying to get rid of that. You got that look on your face. Like, yeah, you do.
0: Yeah.
1: Yeah, you need it to wake up.
0: Yeah.
1: What are you talking about?
0: To me, that's the only reason I drink coffee.
1: I drink it because I like the taste of it. I love coffee.
0: It's okay.
1: I like the flavor
0: of it. But that's how I get going, is to have a cup of coffee. I would have no interest in... After the show, I think it's time to get a jolt of coffee. I need the jolt before I leave the house.
1: See, I don't look at it so much as a jolt. I look at it as I like having the coffee. It does. I feel like I like drinking it.
0: But don't you feel more energized after a cup?
1: I do. Yeah. And I will stop doing that. To look at your face.
0: I know. It's like, this is the most important part of the day for us. It's prime time. It's where we have to be at the peak of our powers. When most people are looking for their other slipper, we have to be vroom. And
1: but I don't put so much
0: on
1: it being the caffeine that makes me do that, though. I can still function quite well without it being the main.
0: You think you can.
1: Oh, stop it already, will you? And like I'm... Yeah, give me a minute. Where's my blankie?
2: Major routes continue to run well, no problems on the QEW or 403 Link Red Hill and the Skyway, also incident and volume free. Let's focus on some closures. Northbound Dundurn is closed, Hill to Main Cannon shut down between Chestnut and Barnsdale, Skinner Road closed between Dundas and Gardenbrook, Wilson Street shut down, Sherman to Sanford, and Parkside Drive is still closed, 6 North to Clapperson Avenue. 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Offer ends July 6th. I'm Giles Tingey, Legend 1029 Traffic in Minutes.
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2: So the other day, we were running low on milk. So the other day I went and picked up milk. So, you know, my morning ritual is a bowl of bran and a cup of coffee. And that's like a stick of dynamite.
3: Yes, you know, I know. I mean, yep.
2: Yes. Okay. So I go into the fridge. I get the new milk. And I'm half asleep, right? I just got out of bed. And I'm pouring milk into the bowl. And it's like, oh, my God, this milk is rotten because it's brown. And then I realize I bought chocolate
3: milk. Yeah. I love chocolate milk.
2: I hate chocolate.
3: Did you try the cereal in it to see if it was okay? Ryan, look at Ryan. What's your face, Ryan?
4: What do you mean you hate chocolate milk?
3: Yeah, what's wrong with you? Yeah,
2: I think
4: you hate it. Fun?
3: Yeah.
2: It's not fun. Not to me, it's not.
3: That was a big treat when I was a kid. Sometimes my mother would get us. Yeah, it is the best.
2: I'll bring it in for you tomorrow. Okay, yeah. I hate it.
3: So, I would have tried it with the bran. I think it would have been good.
2: Well, I had to because it's the only milk I have, and it's in my bowl with the bran, and I need to eat it because that's my stick of dynamite.
3: Yes, I know. The chocolate milk would help you even more.
2: Oh, really? Why?
3: Because chocolate is good that way.
2: It is?
3: Yes.
2: Because it's the same color?
3: Well, if you want to say that, yeah, okay, whatever, but yeah.
2: Oh, but you know, so the thing is that I remember I got it out of the fridge at the store, but this particular brand of milk, they have a glass on one side with the color of the milk. But when I picked it out of the fridge, the container was turned around. So I just saw that it was milk. So I pulled it out and I bought it and I took it home. And then it was in the fridge. It was also with the label with the glass. It was pointing towards the back of the fridge. So I didn't even notice until I started pouring
3: it into
2: my
3: bowl. I'd like to know what brand you bought. Because normally if it's the Jersey milk that... Oh, it's Neutral. Because normally, I mean, I haven't bought chocolate milk in a billion years. You always knew because the carton was always brown.
2: Yeah, and that's the thing. It's the same color as the white milk. The only way to tell is the glass that's on the one side of the label, and it's either white or it's brown, and I didn't even notice. And so I could not eat the entire bowl because it was like taking medicine. I was practically gagging eating this.
3: Are you crazy? Really?
2: Yeah. Oh, yeah. Oh.
3: Ryan and I are outraged. Yeah.
2: Since I was a kid, I could never stomach chocolate milk. And so I got just enough bran into me because after I had my coffee, kaboom!
3: Okay, we don't.

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2: Major rates running well this morning. QEW and 403 up to speed. Seeing a bit of volume coming over the Burlington Skyway to Runabound, but it's not going to slow you down by much. Certainly not worth changing your route for, and there's no incident related to that. 401 westbound between Guelph Line and Highway 6 South. Still got delays there due to construction blocking the right lane. Eastbound Highway 5 approaching 6 North. Construction blocking the left lane there. Get your car summer ready. 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

0: of spring, certainly with the temperatures, the time change, and another big one, the Jefferson salamanders.
1: The Jefferson. What did I say to you guys? Because you were laughing at me because I didn't realize there were salamanders. I thought they were a type of bird.
0: No, the Jefferson Jeffies. Salamanders have been making this crossing for a long time.
1: Yeah.
0: They didn't used to close this road, but...
1: Because this is new, isn't it, that they're doing this?
0: Well, the last few years.
1: Yeah.
0: But, I mean, once upon a time, these little guys just had to take their chance, and a lot of them didn't make it. But this way, they're going to make it.
1: Well, and this is their breeding season, so yeah. King Road from North Service Road to Granite Ridge Trail will be shut down for them to... to allow them to...
0: From March 11th
1: till
0: April the 8th.
1: Yeah.
0: So that's a pretty big window.
1: You know what I didn't realize? I didn't realize how long they are.
0: Well, you know why they do what they do.
1: Yeah, it's to breed.
0: No.
1: No.
0: No, it's actually been immortalized in song.
2: Well, we're moving on now.
0: They're moving on up.
1: Okay.
0: So
1: all right.
0: Watch out for the Jeffersons while they move on up.
3: QEW is looking good in both directions this morning. 403 also up to speed. Bit of patchy volume eastbound between 6 South and 6 North, but nothing out of the ordinary for this time in the morning. Lincoln Red Hill looking good. There's a little bit of volume build-up coming over the Toronto-bound Skyway, but again, there's no incident related to that. 401 westbound between Guelph Line and Highway 6 South. Right lane still blocked for ongoing road work. Eastbound Highway 5 approaching 6 North construction, blocking the left lane there. 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I'm Giles Tingey, Legend 1029 Traffic in minutes.
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0: people, Matt, have breakfast at dinner time.
1: Yeah.
0: You know?
1: Can't do it.
0: Can you do that, Ryan?
2: I could definitely do it. Yeah. I don't have
3: what
2: like.
3: What are you talking
2: about?
3: You don't eat eggs.
0: Yeah.
2: Well,
0: that's the other
2: I can
0: thing.
2: Still
0: yeah.
2: do other breakfast items. I don't have these like morals that you have, Matt, where it's like no eggs past noon.
0: No,
2: like,
0: I know.
2: That's
0: no.
2: a weird hill to die on.
0: You forgot this other rule, Ryan. He doesn't have peanut butter on toast past noon.
2: Oh,
0: either,
2: yeah.
0: So that's
2: oh, yeah.
0: the other
3: yeah.
0: thing. He yeah.
3: Have.
0: Yeah.
3: Yeah.
0: He
3: so
0: can't
3: there.
0: Have. Yeah, but you got weirdo eating habits too. Like you, when you put your stuff on the plate, it can't touch the plate. Certain, you eat the stuff you don't like first and you save the other stuff.
3: What's wrong with eating
2: I can get that. I
3: yeah.
2: can get
3: okay.
2: what's
3: wrong
2: that.
3: Because I want the last taste in my mouth to be the best taste.
0: So you don't jumble it all around and mix a couple of peas with a piece of meat?
3: Oh,
0: or...
3: never.
0: Then you must not eat shepherd's pie then. Because this is shepherd's...
3: Do.
0: Well, shepherd's pie is all that, isn't it?
3: Yeah, all that and more.
0: Yes.
3: Yeah. Or stew.
0: Yeah.
3: Yeah.
0: So I have a good point, don't I?
3: Well, no, I see with stew... I'll eat the peas and the carrots first, and then leave the meat to left.
0: So you don't...
3: It's kind of like Lucky Charms, eating all the marshmallows at the end. I eat all the meat at the end.
0: So listen, so you don't eat it right out of the can then?
3: What?
0: The stew?
3: Oh, Patty makes her own stew.
0: Oh,
3: she makes a delicious stew.
0: No, she's a great cook, but yeah. I mean, there's a stew that you like in a can that sometimes you'll have.
3: No.
0: This
3: was when I was a bachelor.
0: Oh, I thought once in a while.
3: I used to eat Puritan stew. Well, it came in a can. And,
0: you know
3: yeah.
0: what I'm getting jumbled up with? Mm. I know that you have a secret stash of cans. And it's like...
3: Oh, it's not a secret. It isn't a secret. I mean, I've had people... I swear, I've had people come to my house.
0: Yeah.
3: And you know how you bring a host gift? They've brought me...
0: Spam?
3: Spam.
0: Yeah.
3: Cans of asparagus. I get,
0: how wonderful is that? We started a tradition.
3: It's
0: there
3: fantastic.
0: You go.
3: It's
0: yeah.
3: fantastic. You know, it's BYOC. Bring your own can.

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1: Media routes continue to run well this morning. Both the QEW and the 403 are up to speed. Bit of eastbound 403 volume between 6 South and 6 North, but it's nothing out of the ordinary for this time in the morning. Similarly, coming over the Burlington Skyway, Toronto bound, there's a little bit of a build-up, but there's no incident related to that. Not worth changing your route for, certainly. Eastbound Highway 5 approaching Highway 6 North, there's construction blocking the left lane. Wilson Street closed between Sherman and Sanford, and Parkside Drive shut down 6 North to Clapperson Avenue. 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I'm Giles Tingey, Legend 102.9 Traffic in Minutes.
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0: And we brought up the thing about the tattoo. It's supposed to be lucky to have a tattoo. I mean, yeah. it's are there other
1: things? So maybe
0: things?
1: The three yeah. of us should go to a tattoo parlor after the show, And now we got to think of what we'd put on ourselves.
0: The absolutely only thing I would ever put on me, and I've seen it a million times on people, on the women and men's wrists, is a teeny weeny little heart. That's all I'd ever do.
1: Yeah. How about you, Ryan?
2: You know what? I'm down to do this. You guys just go first, though.
0: You guys go first, and then I'll
2: go after.
1: The only thing that I would put on, I'd put it on my arm. It would be a heart, and below it, it would say Sunny.
0: Oh, get out of here. Liar.
1: I just have to make sure it washes off.
3: Media routes continue to run well this morning. Both the QEW and the 403 are up to speed. Bit of eastbound 403 volume between 6 South and 6 North, but it's nothing out of the ordinary for this time in the morning. Similarly, coming over the Burlington Skyway, Toronto bound, there's a little bit of a build-up, but there's no incident related to that. Not worth changing your route for, certainly. Eastbound Highway 5 approaching Highway 6 North, there's construction blocking the left lane. Wilson Street closed between Sherman and Sanford, and Parkside Drive shut down 6 North to Clapperson Avenue. 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I'm Giles Tingey, Legend 1029 Traffic in Minutes.
4: This just in from Ontario One Call. 1 in 10 homeowners hit underground infrastructure while digging last year. Officials say these incidents could have been prevented by getting a locate. Avoid risky digs and always click before you dig. 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

0: Premier wants to open up HOV lanes for single passengers.
1: So he wants to do that during off-peak hours to allow that. Because, I mean, a lot of people who drive with, you know, not anybody in the vehicle don't have access to the HOV lanes. So.
0: Well, sometimes, you know, they'll put cardboard cutouts or dummies. Or,
1: I remember that. I was just going to ask you, do you remember when a guy got pulled over?
0: That's been done a lot.
1: Yeah, and it was a dummy? Oh, yeah.
2: Well, there was someone that used their cat as an added passenger not too long ago saying, oh, no, I can use the HOV lane. My cat's in the passenger seat.
1: Listen, it should
0: those are HOP lanes.
1: Yeah, it should it should be at least a golden retriever or something that looks like a person. Is it like a little kitty cat sitting on the
0: And you know, I mean, the whole reason they were created, or one of the big reasons, was to encourage people to travel together, to carpool.
1: That's what I was thinking.
0: To keep cars off the road, better for the environment. But he's also saying that, you know, because of gridlock, and you think, like, you know, the QEW, I mean, it doesn't matter what hour of the day you drive it, it's always bad. So outside of rush hour times, if single drivers can use HOV, it's going to open things up.
1: But here's the question. When it says off-peak hours, you just said it yourself. Is there off-peak hours anymore? Really? I mean, it seems like you're right. It seems like it's busy all the
0: rush time. Rush hour is, no doubt about it, the worst. Yeah. But, yeah, there doesn't seem to be a great time unless you get up when we get up and drive.
3: That is fine.
1: It's perfect. You don't have a and no lineups to get coffee, nothing.
3: You don't need an HOV lane. Every lane's an HOV lane.

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2: Major routes continue to run well. QEW and the 403 are up to speed. Bit of volume between 6 South and 6 North on the 403, but it's not causing us any major delays. Similarly, volume coming over the Skyway to the Toronto Bank QEW, but there's no incident related to that. Nothing out of the ordinary. Lincoln Red Hill looking good. 401 eastbound past Highway 6 South. Got a crash sitting in the shoulder there. Just be aware of that on the approach. Also westbound 401 between Guelph Line and Highway 6 South. Construction blocking the right lane. Minor delays on the approach. Eastbound Highway 5 approaching 6 North, construction blocking the left lane there. Wilson Street closed between Sherman and Sanford, and Parkside Drive closed 6 North to Clapperson. 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
3: with Sonny and Hayes.

0: you and I, Sonny, have had many sleep issues, and we've never had this.
1: This that you've had, Ryan, it's interesting because what made us think of it, too, because you brought up that story about that, you know, new kind of regulated mattress that's out that it can help you get to sleep. And then you mentioned that you have sleep paralysis.
2: Yeah, I mean, it doesn't happen too often, but it, I mean, it has happened to me in the past. They say that it is from a lot of stress, and when you lay and fall asleep on your back, it happens more so from that. But, like, all it is, I mentioned to you guys off air that, like, I couldn't breathe when I woke up.
1: And we
2: and
1: both
2: my
1: freaked out, right?
2: Body is, like, frozen. So sleep paralysis, your brain wakes up before your muscles, and you're kind of in this weird state of being half awake. So you're conscious enough to know that you're, you know, out of a dream.
1: Okay.
2: And, you know, this is real life. But your muscles aren't, you know, corresponding with that, that your brain is awake.
0: And you said that sometimes it can be brought on by, like they say, by like a really bad nightmare.
2: Yeah. From like hallucinations and dreams
0: I get those.
2: And all that.
0: I get, you know, I've told you, I get ones where I've fallen out of bed. And my wife has had to come in and wake me up, and I'm screaming and yelling, and I haven't had that.
1: So you haven't woken up gasping for air or needing to breathe?
0: No, yeah. No.
1: Okay, so how did you determine this is what you had? Like, well, it has been going on for a long time? Or?
2: I mean, I've never been actually tested for this.
1: So
2: I just knew that sleep paralysis was a thing, and these are the symptoms of it, so I just...
1: Oh, okay. Well, there you go. So I didn't even realize it was such a thing, so you obviously did some research, and you fit some of the...
2: Well, it's terrifying. I wake up in the middle of the night not being able to breathe. I'm going to head to Google.
1: They have all the answers.
0: Yeah. So maybe you need to go to a sleep clinic.
1: That's just to say, are you going to check out the clinic? Would the clinic be able to help you with that?
2: I mean, it doesn't happen that often. I don't know.
1: Yeah,
2: I just kind of deal with it.
1: I think of all the years.
0: Of course, so, you know, we do try to put a lot of stress on you.
2: Oh, this is a very taxing job.
0: We're very mean and cruel to you. People have no idea what
1: you
0: do.
1: Well, you see, part
0: of
1: it is the stressful thing, but it's also the
2: irregular sleep
1: hours
2: schedules,
1: is what I'm thinking of. You know, because
0: we got that too.
1: Yeah, and that's the thing with I've had terrible sleeps for my entire radio career. Like, it's just always been up and down and up and down. And you too, Matt. So it's weird. It's just really weird. Yeah. Never heard of that.
0: When I retire, I'm just going to lay down, go to sleep, and never wake up.
3: Majorities continue to run well. QEW in the 403 up to speed. Link Red Hill and the Skyway also incident and volume free. 401 eastbound past Highway 6 South. There's a collision that's blocking the shoulder. Westbound between Guelph Line and Highway 6 South. Construction blocking the right lane there. Eastbound Highway 5 approaching Highway 6 North. Construction blocking the left lane there. And Wilson Street closed between Sherman and Sanford. 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

0: It's been voted, and I don't think that's a real big surprise that most people have trouble with Mondays. It's tough to get started after being off on the weekend. But the interesting thing is that Monday is so hated that apparently even retired people don't like it.
1: Well, I saw that too, and I wonder if that's just because as you get into that whole thing of having every day of the week off. I mean, we've been so, you know, programmed that, you know, the when Monday comes, it's bad. It's hard to get out of that.
0: I think so. You know? I agree with that. It's kind of like I always have that feeling when it's back to school in September.
1: Oh, yeah.
0: You know, even though I haven't been to school in decades, you still have that feeling that
1: angst.
0: It's time to go back into a schedule and routine after the summertime. So, yeah, maybe that's the same with Monday for retired people.
1: Well, and I think when you retire, too, it's the whole schedule thing is getting away from not having to look at your watch, not worrying about what day of the week is. So I think that, you know, without even asking someone what day of the week is, you're going to know it's Monday because you just know it's time to get ready and go to work.
0: Now, as part of this, they also ranked the favorite and least favorite months. January and February are ranked the least favorite.
1: Yeah, of course they are.
0: Which isn't a surprise. But what do you think is the number one?
1: The number one favorite month? I'm going to say June.
0: No.
1: Is it July?
0: No.
1: September?
0: No.
1: Okay. You tell me.
0: It's October.
1: Is that because of pumpkin lattes?
0: Well, that's exactly why.
1: You know, when all that pumpkin spice stuff comes out and everybody goes nuts?
0: Yeah. 78% of people like October. May is second.
1: Oh, okay.
0: Followed by April, which I'm surprised by because April, to me, is a very transitional month. So it's not a month where you get it. Consistently good weather.
1: Yeah, I guess with April, I don't look at it as the weather as much as I think April becomes that month that everybody goes, look at the crocuses are out and the leaves are green and you're starting to see things.
0: See, I would have picked June because I think the weather is getting consistently good, but it's usually not at a point where it's ridiculously hot.
1: That's right.
0: But October number one, and of course around here, fall.

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1: Hello, I'm Tim Carroll, Artistic Director of the Shore Festival in Niagara-on-the-Lake. Let's face it, we all need a laugh these days, and we have a bunch of them for you in One for the Pot, our classic British farce. It's absolutely packed with misunderstandings, slamming of doors, lookalikes, all sorts of clever theatrical tricks. 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

0: How much sleep did you get last night? You can probably tell on your smartwatch sleep app. You know, I know that you have that, don't you?
1: I don't have a sleep app. No, I don't have a sleep app that tracks everything. Okay. But in the fitness app on your iPhone, you can track it that way, which
0: and
1: I don't do
0: a lot of
1: anything.
0: People do.
1: Yeah.
0: And I've had conversations about sleep with friends, and then they'll bring it up and they'll be able to show me exactly.
1: Yeah. It gives you all the everything that's going on.
0: And I've said from the very beginning that I think doing that, all that does is create anxiety around sleep and how much you're going to get. And sure enough, people are getting a condition called orthosomnia, where they become obsessed with tracking how much sleep they're getting and whether or not they're getting enough.
1: Let's face it, we spend so much time on our devices to spend all that time doing that too, with looking to see what it is. And that would really depress me anyway, because I have terrible sleeping to begin with. So if it's tracking everything, it's going to tell you you're not getting enough sleep, you should be doing this, you should be
0: and
1: doing
0: then
1: that.
0: And then that just creates anxiety, more anxiety around the sleep. And they say that only 15% believe that tracking their sleep has helped them improve their sleep. Because really, okay, tracking your sleep is great, but it's not giving you any solutions how to get better sleep.
1: No, it's not. They say the other thing that it helps you too, though, is if you think you have sleep apnea, it's a way to track it, and then maybe you can go and see somebody about the fact that you've got sleep apnea. Because a lot of people, I think I have it and aren't sure of it. So if you say, here's my sleeping patterns, what do you think? Somebody, a sleep expert, will tell you, yeah, you got it.
0: But don't you find, I don't need to see how many hours of REM sleep.
1: No, I don't want to see it. Yeah, I agree.
0: When I get up in the morning, I know whether I had a good night's sleep or not by the way I feel.
1: Oh, yeah, 100%.
0: Everybody does, right?
1: Yeah.
0: That's how you track it. You either feel really good or you feel like, oh, gee, I didn't get a really good night last night.
1: Well, and I've battled this for years, so I know I don't get enough sleep. So I'd hate to see, because it'll fill you in on everything.
0: I don't want to know.
1: Yeah, it's like a failing a test every day.
0: Right. Yes.
2: QEW Niagara Bound approaching third line, crash blocking the HOV in two left lanes. Expect delays on the approach to that one. Further Niagara Bound past Walker's Line, another separate incident, a crash blocking the left lane. In the opposite direction, Toronto Bound Skyway stalled vehicle blocking the left lane there. 3 to 5 minute delay on the approach to that one. 403 continues to run quietly, although eastbound we are seeing some patchy volume, 6 south to 6 north, but no incident related to that. Lincoln Red Hill up to speed. Eastbound Highway 5 approaching 6 north, still got construction blocking the left lane. 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I'm Giles Tingey, Legend 1029 Traffic in Minutes.
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0: capital of the world. Because Cowabunga Pizza.
1: That's right.
0: A couple of years ago. Mm-hmm. Now another local pizzeria has won for best cheese pizza slice.
1: So this place is in Binbrook called Boa Bakery. Kevin Morera is the owner and operator of the place. And, I mean, I see the area where it is. I'm going to have to check it out one day because they always have that big pizza expo. Hundreds of people in Vegas.
0: In Las Vegas, yeah.
1: Yeah, in Vegas. And it won best cheese slice pizza.
0: In the world.
1: In the world.
0: Yeah, and it's right in our backyard.
1: It's just incredible. Yeah. Now, they showed a picture of it.
0: And Cowabunga won in 2024.
1: Yeah, they showed a picture of it. It looks pretty yummy, but yeah. It's incredible. I mean, there's lots of categories and such, but I mean, I was just...
0: Yeah, so this is strictly for the cheese pizza.
1: That's
0: they
1: right.
0: Also won for best non-dairy pizza. You know, for people who have gluten issues
1: gluten
0: or whatever.
1: Issues. Oh, so they have a non-dairy version? Oh, excellent.
0: That apparently was a big winner as well.
1: Fantastic. Yeah. Like, I mean, I see this. I mean, they have a small takeout menu,
0: yeah.
1: And they've got sandwiches and desserts,
0: yeah.
1: Coffee,
0: yeah.
1: And everything else. But they do sourdough pizza, and they use one of my favorite cheeses, which is burrata. And
0: it's that cheese
1: that you cut in and it out oozes deliciousness.
0: Yes. Yes.
1: So they must do a burrata pizza. Like, I'd love to try that. See, I like... Pizza has become so gourmet now. I like the basics. Growing up in my Italian family with my mom, she still made the big, thick crust because she worked in a bakery and she did her homemade sauce and the pepperoni and just the plain.
0: Oh, see, and I,
1: you know,
0: I we had pizza last weekend and we got a barbecue chicken. We had some company. We had a barbecue chicken and a Greek pizza.
1: Now, I have to say, I have had Greek pizza.
0: Yeah.
1: It
0: then
1: is
0: it's got
1: good.
0: Feta cheese on
1: it's
0: it.
1: It's got the feta
0: black
1: and everything.
0: Olives,
1: so,
0: So
1: you're transferring some of your dishes onto this.
0: Yeah.
1: So that's
0: a nice thing. I mean, you know, basically, pizza is just a plate. An edible plate for whatever you want to put
1: well,
0: on it.
1: Well, you're probably right. That's probably a good way of saying it. But I think about when you say the Greek and all that.
0: Yeah.
1: It's transferring like the Greek salad. Or because you can get Caesar salad pizza or Caesar pizza, chicken wing pizza.
0: Oh, yeah.
1: It all you do is putting it on bread.
0: Yeah, exactly.
1: You know, or flat
0: or
1: bread or whatever.
0: It's a It's a plate. It's a plate for great food. And Boa is on, I drive through Binbrook, so.
1: You might be picking up a pie.
0: Stop by and get some award-winning pizza on the way home.

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2: Young woman.
3: Yeah.
2: And her husband, Hans, he's Norwegian. And she runs the restaurant. Hans is a magician.
3: Oh, so does he go table to table with his tricks? Or?
2: He has on the top floor, there's a little theater, and he does a magic show 3 times a week.
3: How old is this guy?
2: I'm going to say, like, because they just have a young baby. So,
3: oh, okay, like, so they'd be young, yeah.
2: Yeah, maybe in their 30s.
3: Yeah, okay.
2: And so she's she is running this restaurant.
3: While he's up there doing his...
2: going, like, out of her mind.
3: While he's pulling rabbits out of his hat?
2: And it's only like a 30-seat theater.
3: Yeah.
2: But I don't think it sells out all the time. And so he came up to us the first night we were there and asked us if we were going to the show. And we said no. And he goes, oh, that's too bad. And while he's talking, he's pulling coins out of my ear. And,
3: all that stuff. Yeah.
2: Yeah. So I said to Patty afterwards, they're both really nice. And he's such a nice guy. I said, I feel like we need to go to the show. So we made reservations the next week for dinner and going to the show. So he saw us again a week later, and we told him we were coming to the show, and he was so excited. So, you know, he sat down and talked to us for a while. His parents flew in from Norway, and they were here on a holiday, so they were coming to the show that night. So then he asked me what I did, and I told him. Well, that made him very nervous because I'm a performer, and then he's telling me his parents are there and they haven't seen the show. The thing is that it's a good show. It's a fun show. Like, he's got a sense of humor, and he kind of promotes the fact that things don't always go according to plan.
3: Right.
2: Right. And so, things really didn't go according to plan when he plucked me out of the audience to come up and join him for a card trick.
3: Oh, no.
2: Yeah. I'm like, oh, buddy, oh, you've made a mistake. So I get up there, and he wants me to cut the cards.
3: Yeah.
2: But I have to do it with the cards behind my back. And, like, I don't play cards. I can't shuffle cards. I can't cut cards. I can't. So I'm trying to do this behind my back. I dropped the entire deck of cards on the stage. So now, like, it's 52 pick cards.
3: Well, why did he make you do that behind your back? Like, is that because they think...
2: it's part of the trick. So
3: you can't see.
2: He can't see where the card's going in. And because the idea is that I look at the card and then I slide it in there. Yeah. And then he finds the exact card
3: with the ace of spades or whatever it is you're looking for. Oh, okay.
2: And I could see the panic on his face when I dropped it.
3: Oh, man.
2: You picked the wrong guy.
3: Yeah, exactly.
2: Yeah.
3: Good.
2: I know.
3: Man,
2: that's why we don't do magic on this show.

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2: There's a lot about AI that I don't understand, and this one, this story really highlights it. I was reading about this woman. Her name is Sarah. She's from Ontario, but it doesn't get too specific where in Ontario. She's 41 years old, and she has an AI boyfriend.
3: And she says that he offers her unconditional love, and she considers him to be everything that she's been looking for in a partner.
2: His name is Sinclair, and he has an Irish accent. And I mean, I would imagine that you can program that ahead of time and say, I want somebody with an Irish accent to be my boyfriend.
3: Well, that's what I'm thinking, because they were specific in saying that he's got the accent. So I wonder if this is what she ordered.
2: Yeah.
3: So she's got her made-to-order partner, I guess you want to call it. I don't get it.
2: Neither do I. So last summer I was talking to a neighbor, and she was telling me she'd gone on a girls' weekend.
3: Okay.
2: And they did, they created an AI guy,
3: okay,
2: on this girls' weekend that they were conversing with. And they said everyone like fell goo-goo gaga in love over this guy because he was saying all the right things.
3: Okay, so let me ask you. So they said he was saying all the right things.
2: Yeah.
3: So could he, like if you say we've come up with this guy, there's four girls.
2: Yeah.
3: Does he know all their names? And
2: oh, yeah,
3: he...
2: and he's communicating with them. But, I mean, they're treating it as a joke.
3: Yeah.
2: This is the perfect guy because he's saying the things that we want our guys to say. But,
3: yeah.
2: But he's been programmed to do that. To me, that's the thing, right? He's been programmed to be the perfect guy. And that's like this woman, Sarah. She is programmed this Sinclair to be the perfect boyfriend. But he's not real.
3: So what does she do when she gets invited to a wedding or a party or something? What does she bring?
4: She just brings her phone.
2: Yeah.
4: And then he's there with her.
2: Yeah.
3: Yikes.
2: Yeah.
3: Are you kidding me?
2: Yeah.
3: You dance with your phone?
2: Yeah. Or you dance with yourself, as Billy Idol says. Yeah. Like, right? It's so weird.
3: Yeah.
2: And then you're having a conversation, and then you go, Sinclair, what do you think of that? And you hold your phone up to so that everyone can hear Sinclair's input in the conversation. I don't get it.
3: The only thing I would get is if you feel that you want somebody to talk to at home, maybe you're lonely and you feel for companionship that way, maybe. I don't know.
2: Would you really? I don't know.
3: Like, not me.
2: Would you really not feel alone if you were talking to artificial intelligence? To me, that wouldn't make me feel.
3: Well, I think if they're saying everything you want to hear.
4: Have you guys ever heard of the movie Her?
3: Oh, yeah.
4: This is exactly like that movie.
2: It is. That was ahead of its time.
3: I love you, Ryan. Have you guys ever heard of the movie Her? Because he thinks we're so old. No. Have you ever heard of the TV series Bonanza?
4: Am I supposed to answer that?
3: Yeah.
2: Don't answer that. No.

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1: A number of major incidents on the QEW have been cleared. Niagara Bound approaching third line. That crash blocking two left lanes cleared. Niagara Bound at Appleby line is now running well. Niagara Bound past Walker's line. Left lane has reopened. Also, Toronto Bound upside of the Burlington Skyway. That crash in the right lane has just been removed. 403 is running well. Eastbound, westbound, Lincoln Red Hill. No problems there. Eastbound Highway 5 approaching Highway 6 North. Still got construction blocking the left lane, but it's only minor delays on the approach. 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I'm Giles Tingey, Legend 1029 Traffic in minutes.
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2: We are definitely devoted to our coffee. In fact, 93% of people say coffee helps them get through the day.
3: Well, and there's always those people, like you're in the office, that come in late because they're running late. And what made them even more late is they didn't have time to get coffee at home or whatever. Yeah. So they end up going to the drive-thru. Tammy's picking it up and coming in late because there's no way they're coming into work without a coffee.
2: Well, I can't function without a coffee.
3: I can't. Well, you. I'm still trying to do that thing. Like, I haven't had one yet this morning.
2: I'm trying. Had a coffee yet?
3: Well, I try to wait a few days. I try to do it where I wait till after the gym to get a coffee.
2: That's a good idea. Wake up after the show.
3: Yeah.
2: That's
3: no.
2: I
3: don't really necessarily need it to wake up. I think I'm trying to get rid of that. You got that look on your face. Like, yeah, you do.
2: Yeah
3: you need it to wake up. Yeah. What are you talking about?
2: To me, that's the only reason I drink coffee.
3: I drink it because I like the taste of it. I love coffee.
2: It's okay.
3: I like the flavor of it.
2: But that's how I get going, is to have a cup of coffee. I would have no interest in, after the show, I think it's time to get a jolt of coffee. I need the jolt before I leave the house.
3: See, I don't look at it so much as a jolt. I look at it as I like having the coffee. It does. I feel like I like drinking it.
2: But don't you feel more energized after a cup?
3: I do. I do. Yeah. And I will stop doing that to look at your face.
2: I know. It's like, this is the most important part of the day for us. It's prime time. It's where we have to be at the peak of our powers. When most people are looking for their other slipper, we have to be vroom.
3: And but I don't put so much on it being the caffeine that makes me do that, though. I can still function quite well without it being
2: you
3: the main.
2: You think you can?
3: Oh, stop it already, will you? And like on the... Here, give me a minute. Where's my blankie?

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Legend 1029, Yana, GLP-1, like Ozempic, Mounjaro, any of those things? Well, a new study has found 70% of GLP-1 users are cutting back on snacking, the sugary drinks, the high-protein foods. They are spending more time with vitamins and supplements.

Legend 1029, where her planned biopic has been scrapped over a budget fight. Madonna had a big budget to show her extraordinary life, but the production company is like, yeah, we don't have any more money. And she's trying to make the film in Serbia to cut costs, but the idea did not please the production company. It's supposed to be a limited series, but I'm not sure if Madonna biopic is going to happen.

0: 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Taylor Kay with you on your Tuesday. 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
9: What's up? 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

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I'm Taylor Cade, taking a look at Hamilton weather for the next couple days. Well, enjoy the sunshine today. High of 24, high of 26 expected tomorrow with sunshine. We are expecting rain Thursday and Friday, but then sunny for the weekend.

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1: I've heard people say that too much of anything is not good for you, baby. But I don't know about that. 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It's just not enough, baby. It's just not enough.

Legend 1029, do you have a pet? 33% of people think their pet will make them a better parent. I don't know about that. The average person spends about $13,000 on their pet over the course of their pet's life. 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

0: in love on Legend 1029, and congratulations to our latest winner for our Access Storage Canadian contest. Yeah, Jamie Dugan said, I'm proud to be Canadian because we are the kind of people who survive 6 months of winter and still call it a nice day when it hits 10 degrees out. And then also was talking about how we like to joke. Canada is a place where people hold doors open, shovel a neighbor's driveway, and rally together when someone needs help. That's Canada. Congratulations, Jamie. 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All you need to do is head on over to legend.fm and tell us why you are proud to be Canadian. We're doing it again tomorrow. 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

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Buffy the Vampire Slayer recipes from Sunnydale. I don't know if I want any vampire recipes like witch hunt brownies, bloody tomato mug soup, bite me blossom, and double meat palace burgers. Anything with a vampire? I don't know. I mean, they're thirsty and they're trying to make money. So some of the fans will buy it.

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Thank you so much for spending part of your day with me. Darren is coming up next, and he has got an amazing prize. He's got Presto Win with HSR. 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
2: It's showtime, everybody!
3: Oh, yes, it is. And hello, my friends, and hello, everybody. It's just about a minute before 2 o'clock, and it's Darren Laidman checking in. Tuesday afternoon, June the 23rd. Is this not a beautiful day? Not too hot, not too this, just right. And we're at about 23 degrees right now in Hamilton, which is oh so nice. And just looking out the windows here, the penthouse, high atop the 19th floor of the BDC building. Lots of people downtown. I think we've got more McMaster University grads happening right behind me at the First Ontario Concert Hall. Congratulations, grads. I know we're in the home stretch of school right now, which is awesome. Oh, also, I have a little question about French fries for a moment, okay? When I was driving in, I saw somebody walking down the street eating some New York fries. I haven't had those in like forever. I used to love them. They were nice and thin, nice and crispy. Where do you even get New York fries? Where are they? Like Jackson Square? Are they still at Lime Ridge? I know they used to be in the movie theater, the Cineplex in Ancaster. And the other thing, I think I'm jonesing for some fries. I might order some later. If you get like Uber Eats or somebody to send you fries, do you have to kind of reheat them in the air fryer? Listen, I know it's a first world problem, but I need to know. Where do you get the fries? How do you reheat them? Let's get into it. Text me 905-645-5483.

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2: Okay, just before I go to traffic here, let me go over. I got a couple messages here. Tyler, my buddy Tyler Morris and Penny. Nice picture. I'm going to just assume you're a couple. If you're not, I apologize. That's a good-looking couple. They're at Valens right now enjoying this beautiful day. And Tyler said, listening to the best station. Want to spread some happiness and cheers there, brother. Can you play some Hip? Well, there you go. That was for you guys. That little Bob Cajun. Burgers on the barbecue. Beautiful day to have a nice day at Valens. Way to go. So thank you, Tyler and Penny. And yeah, definitely a beautiful day, and that Hip was for you guys. Okay, good afternoon, Lex. First check of the roads.
3: Good afternoon, Darren, and happy Tuesday. Right now, we've already got three crashes to deal with on the majors. First off on the QEW going Niagara bound at Royal Windsor, there is a collision in the center lane, and then slightly after that, a Trafalgar crash in the left lane. It's very heavy from Ford Drive. Eastbound 403 at Aberdeen, a crash block in the left lane, seeing heavy delays as well from 6 South. 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I'm Lex Tan. More Legend 102.9 traffic in minutes.
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Legend 1029. It's 214. I got a bunch of texts here I'm going to get to in just a few minutes, and I appreciate it. I was saying earlier I saw somebody eating New York fries. I haven't had that in such a long time. Where can I still get them? Do they taste good reheated? But I'm going to tell you something. I think one of the reasons New York fries are just fries in general, it's because of something I eat it with, okay? And I think it's the love of what I eat it with just as much as the fries. And maybe you like this as well, okay? I've got all of you coming up in about 6 minutes. Here's Sinead. It's Legend 102.9.

0: Legend 1029 and some Our Lady Peace. It is 2:24 on this lovely Tuesday afternoon. It's Darren with you. Okay, I was saying I was coming in. I saw someone walking down the street with New York fries, and I love a good French fry. I love places that keep their oil clean. You know, you go in, I like my French fries a little bit crispy, and they got to be just right. So I said, can you still, where do you get New York fries? And if you get them and you want them delivered with Uber Eats, whatever one of the things, I don't do that a lot, but do you have to air fry them? I know they're probably not the same. Brad says, good afternoon, Big D. As the Kings say, nothing matters but the weekend from a Tuesday point of view. You got that right. Brad says, my daughter got me a hot dog and fries from New York Fries on Father's Day. They're still in the Lime Ridge food court. Okay, Brad, thank you. Elisa, same thing. Grab them in at Lime Ridge. Debbie said they were at Eastgate, but they're not the same reheated. I know, Debbie. I know that. But I love what the air fryer can do. I'm surprised at the air fryer and its wonderfulness when it comes to reheating, right? Jamie, hey, Big D, you can get New York fries at Jackson Square, Eastgate, or Lime Ridge. Yes. And then I had another one. Doris O was saying the same thing. Thank you, everybody. But I did say, you know, one of my reasons for loving French fries, and I don't have them a lot, is for malt vinegar. I love malt vinegar. Oh, you know, even, you know, when you talk about something and you start to salivate a little bit because you can almost get that taste, a little ketchup, a little malt vinegar. Oh my goodness. I just think that is wonderful. Sometimes we'll go just for a walk down to our local right around the corner from our house, Ed Fisher's place, Ed and Kelly at Fisher's Pier 4. Like, we get some fries, no salt, crisp them up good, and then the malt vinegar and the ketchup. Oh, it is just wonderful. Here we go again, eh, everybody? It's time to talk food and make you all hungry at 2:26.
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0: And I would think here in the penthouse of the BDC building, we probably could order and get some in. Or maybe just bring the show on the road. I'll just run over to Jackson Square to the food court and hook myself up.
2: Well, Darren, we've got some more information from the MTO. The crash over at the QEW Niagara bound at Trafalgar is blocking the HOV in the left lane. And apparently that's the only one that is active at the moment. We are seeing heavy delays from Winston Churchill, though. Eastbound 403 at Aberdeen, that collision has been taken away. Keep in mind that we do have Sherman Avenue closed between Barton and King for road work until July 17. 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I'm Lex Tan. More Legend 1029 traffic in minutes.
3: This just in from Ontario One Call. 1 in 10 homeowners hit underground infrastructure while digging last year. Officials say these incidents could have been prevented by getting a locate. Avoid risky digs and always click before you dig. 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

Legend 1029. I was just thinking in my own brain, which, you know, sometimes doesn't translate well, but I thought, you know, that could be a good theme song. If I wanted to have relations with my wife, I'll just crank that tune up. I got the hot stuff ready for you. As I stroll in with my white t-shirt, on, honey, you ready for the hot stuff? Yeah, I'm here. Okay, the show brought to you by TS Law Personal Injury Lawyers. And you can read their Google reviews. You will know they can help you as well because TS Law is trusted success. Another little mention about the Jackson Triggs 2026 Summer Concert Series at the beautiful winery in Niagara-on-the-Lake. This guy's going to be here with his band on, be there with his band on July the 23rd. That guy would be Matt Good. Yeah, July 23rd, Jackson Triggs Summer Concert Series at the winery. Legend 1029.

0: Legend 102.9, there is Fleetwood Mac. It's 2:43 on this beautiful Tuesday afternoon. It's Darren with you. Looking at this text here, I was talking about fries and New York fries and just good fries from wherever. And I love them with a little malt vinegar, and I guess I made like a kind of sound. Well, that's my love sound. That's the sound of love for me. And then Catherine says, Big D, you're funny. You sound like the Cookie Monster. Get your New York fries, LOL, Catherine. Well, I found a clip, and I realized I did sound a little bit like the Cookie Monster. Here he is.
1: Cookie, give me cookie.
0: I'll give you that. Okay, you win. You win, Catherine. There's a little Cookie Monster in the Big D here. And then Craig sent me a note. He says, D, it's Craig. I know a place where you can get crispy fries, and you're going to keep going back for more. Michelle, my girlfriend and I, and her daughter. I like that. I like that you're all together like that. I really do. Michelle, my girlfriend and I, and her daughter found this place in Paris, Ontario. On a random drive we went on, it's called Big Dog's Diner. And the food is to die for. The price is fabulous. So, anyone else know that place? There you go, out in Paris. Big Dog's Diner. Apparently, they got all the good things. That's a nice little road trip, Craig. My wife, I always have that conversation with my wife, Joanna. I'm trying to do more with her, Craig. You know, sometimes just going to Dundas isn't enough. You know, she's like, we should go on a drive. We should do that. So that's a little mental note for your pal here. A nice place to check out there in Paris. Thank you, Craig. And thank you for those texts coming in. 905-645-5483. Hey, speaking of that, we're going to go into my pot of gold. I got some cool basketball tickets to give away. I'll tell you more coming up in the next 15 minutes. All right. Legend 102.9.

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1: Well, Darren, we've got two issues right now in Oakville. The Niagara-bound QEW at Trafalgar has a collision blocking the HOV in the left lane, causing delays from Ford Drive. Toronto-bound QEW approaching Dorval, a crash blocking the HOV in two left lanes. It's very slow starting from Bronte. In town, Houston Street is closed between Main and King because of filming that lasts until 10 p.m. Get your car summer ready. 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

Jovi's on Legend 1029. It is 2:57, and it's Darren with you. How about we go inside my pot of gold? And here we go. We're going to do a little text to win action, okay? So this will be text to win, 905-645-5483. It's a pair of tickets for you to cheer on Canada in the FIBA Basketball World Cup, that big basketball event, here in Hamilton at TD Coliseum, July the 6th. We've got Canada against Jamaica. Who's going to be there? The lineup, you know, they don't want to say too much, but you look at some of the posters on the website. There's Hamilton's own Shai Gilgeous-Alexander. I mean, he's kind of got a bit of an investment in that stadium. So we're hoping that Shai's going to be part of it. So it's Canada-Jamaica on July the 6th. And you want a shot at this, just send me a text at 905-645-5483. Please do include your name. And around 3:30, we'll announce a winner, okay? It's as simple as that. Text to win, 905-645-5483. Include your name, Doug in the Slug.

And there's some Peter Gabriel to kick off our 3 o'clock hour. Why, we do have a beautiful Tuesday afternoon here. We got 23 degrees right now in Hamilton. It's Darren with you. I love when we start talking about, well, food or business or just, you know, whatever. And then they start, right? Remember, you talk about chicken wings, this has happened. You talk about pizza, this is going to happen. And so I was talking about French fries, and I got a few texts, and then everybody's like, hey, we love Easterbrooks. Guess what? You know who loves Easterbrooks? Everybody, including yours truly. So somebody just sent me a picture of Easterbrooks. I love it when I walk in there. There's Matt Hayes. Matt's on the wall. I have two business cards that are there that I always know. And we're due. That'll be a nice date night for my wife and I. We're due. And they always listen to the show. And, yeah, D, it's Mike here on the French fry topic. I normally don't like fries, but I found the best place, Easterbrooks. They need a shout-out. They get a lot of shout-outs, Mike, so don't you. Nobody ever worry about that. Yeah, they get a lot of love, which is awesome. Thanks for all the texts coming in. Inside my pot of gold, yes, I've got a pair of tickets, basketball tickets, the World Cup basketball event, Canada-Jamaica, TD Coliseum, July 6th. I'll announce a winner just around 3:30. You can text me. Make sure you include your name, 905-645-5483. It's XTC, Legend 1029.

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2: Well, Big D, we've still got problems. Toronto bound on the QEW, approaching Dorval, a crash blocking the HOV, and two left lanes. We are seeing heavy delays starting from about Guelph Line, but it's also still a visual distraction for Niagara bound traffic. It is very slow from Ford Drive at this time, and then we're also dealing with volume in the usual spots around Hamilton. In town, we do have a new crash reported on Paradise Road south of King Street. 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I'm Lex Tan, more Legend 102.9 traffic in minutes.
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Legend 1029, there's the Jim Blossoms, and it's 317. It's Darren with you. Boy, some beautiful views here, just looking out right across Lake Ontario down the Hamilton-Burlington waterfront. Few boats out there enjoying this beautiful Tuesday afternoon. I mean, my goodness, we got 24 degrees right now in Hamilton. 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If an accident, injury, or disability strikes now more than ever, you need someone you can trust. You need TS Law. TS Law is trusted success. How about some heart on Legend?

0: Legend 1029. He'll be here in August at TD Coliseum. Bryan Adams and somebody on Legend 1029. It's 325. It's Darren with you. This is kind of random, but boy, my rear end is really bugging. My rear end is a bit sore. I've been working so hard, everybody. I'm not looking for your, you know, I do my best like a lot of you. I'm on my exercise bike. I've been loving it. I got it going on. I crank up Legend 1029. And I'm usually on my bike when Sonny and Hayes are wrapping up or right into Taylor Kay's show. We play great tunes. And then there's a bit of chafing and whatnot because, I'm big. I got the big rear end and it's flat. And the seat just the way, don't ask. And I've tried things. I'm living with it. That's just the life of a big guy trying to take care of himself. So it feels good to stand up when I do the show. I do stand when I do the show with you all. A couple things here. As we get closer to the weekend and Canada Day next week, and I just received this. I love this Burlington Today email that I get every day. It was a friend of mine named Barb who said, you know, this is a really good email. So I subscribed to it. They have got, they're going to do in Burlington the movies in Spencer Smith Park again this summer, always weather permitting. And I think it's nice, you know, you bring your blankets, your lawn chairs, etc. It's going to kick off July 7th, Bend It Like Beckham, then Footloose, Dumb and Dumber, Ocean's 11, Stand By Me, A League of Their Own, and wrap it up August 18th with Big, Tom Hanks and Big. What a classic. And that's a challenge, eh? Because you've got to find a movie that is, you know, proper and safe for everybody. So way to go, those who put that together. And yeah, just talking about the weekend, Festival of Friends at Gage Park, ready to kick off. Water Down getting set for the big Rib Fest. No bunch of bands, Freedom Train, Mike Woods going to be part of that. Great lineup at Gage Park. So yeah, it is on. And then rolling into Canada Day next weekend. So gonna be busy.
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0: And we heard from Sonny earlier on our What's Happening that Forge FC has a nice game at Hamilton Stadium. And that will be on Canada Day. And let's get a look at the roads.
2: Big D, we've got the Toronto-bound QEW approaching Dorval, dealing with a collision. The HOV and two left lanes are blocked. We're seeing very heavy delays starting from about Walker's Line. But it's also a visual distraction for Niagara-bound traffic. It's solid right now from Ford Drive. In town, Houston Street is closed between Main and King for filming until 10 p.m. Choosing paint? 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Offer ends July 6th. I'm Lex Tan, more Legend 1029 traffic in minutes.
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Legend 102.9, what a tune right there. And some Howard Jones, and it's Darren here. It's 3:36 inside my pot of gold. Thanks, everybody. Canada, Jamaica, TD Coliseum, July 6th. FIBA basketball, the big World Cup event. A lot of stars, basketball stars going to be here. Thanks, everybody who texted. Let me hit a button, get a winner. Processing. Rhonda Rummig. Way to go, Rhonda. Thank you for the text. You are our winner this afternoon. And I need a bit more info, so I'm going to text you back. I've got other goodies to give away coming up next hour. It will be a $100 Presto prepaid card courtesy of the HSR. So that's going to be next hour. I want to take a second, do a quick shout out. I got a nice text from my dear cousin, Paul Nardi. Hello, Paul. He says, I have Louis. Is it Louis or Louis? I'll say Louis. Louis Sienna here. And his crew are building a roof over my deck. And they're listening to you? Yes, on 102.9. Well, can you give him a shout out? Well, there you go. Louis, Louis, Sienna, and everybody. And then it turns out another friend of the show and them, Tyler Morris, is doing the shingles on the new roof. What a small world. Yeah, you know what? In this city, we're all kind of

Somebody knows somebody who knows somebody who knows somebody who's building the deck, who does the roof, who sold that to that guy or gal, and it's all, it's just as it should be. Here's some Prince on Legend.

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1: Okay, everybody, away we go. It is time for another edition of Music Notes, and it's brought to you by Diamond Storage Burlington, proudly Canadian. And we get started on this Tuesday afternoon on this date, June 23rd. We're back to 1984. Duran Duran had the number one song on the Billboard Hot 100 with... That's The Reflex, number one on this date, 1984. It was on this date in 1987, 15-year-old Tiffany starts her mall tour at a mall in New Jersey, performing what in November will be her number one hit. That is I Think We're Alone Now on this date, 1987. Was on this date in 2014, Ed Sheeran released his second album, X, featuring many, many hit singles, including Sing, Don't, and...
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1: Thinking Out Loud from Ed Sheeran's second album, released on this date in 2014. And finally today, a very happy heavenly birthday to Miles Francis Goodwin of April Wine. Born on this date in 1948, and he passed away in 2023. So for his heavenly birthday, some April Wine. Legend 102.9.

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2: Darren, we've got big problems in Mississauga. The Niagara-bound QEW approaching Dixie has a collision blocking four left lanes, and now it's causing huge delays coming from the southbound 427 at Burnhamthorpe and westbound Olive Gardner from Kipling. The rest of the major highways around Hamilton, though, are dealing with typical volume delays in the usual spots. In town, Houston Street remains closed between Main and King for filming, and that's going to reopen at 10 p.m. The Family and Friends event is on now at Shoppers Drug Mart. 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I'm Lex Tan, more Legend 1029 Traffic in minutes.
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Legend 1029, what a way to kick off our 4 o'clock hour. Little Queen, another one bites the dust. It's Darren with you at 4:03. What a beauty of a Tuesday for June the 23rd. 24 degrees right now in Hamilton, looking like a carbon copy for tomorrow, which will be really, really nice as well. Okay, we are going to go into my pot of gold one more time here today. And this will be phone in. We did text last hour. This will be, you're actually going to have to call. And a little something that we did yesterday. I'm going to do it again tomorrow in just a few minutes, and I'll do it a little earlier on the show tomorrow. So coming up here in about 4 minutes, I'm going to play one of three tunes. I'm going to play three tunes, and they will all have something in common, okay? So your first tune is coming up in about 5 minutes. If you can identify what they have in common, you're going to win tune number one in just a bit. GNR Yesterdays, it's Legend 102.9.

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2: Well, Darren, the major highways in and around Hamilton are dealing with typical volume delays in the usual spots. However, in Mississauga, the Niagara-bound QEW approaching Dixie still is dealing with a crash blocking four left lanes. It's heavy coming off of the westbound Gardner starting from Islington and southbound 427 from Burnhamthorpe. In town, Houston Street remains closed from Main to King because of filming, and that will reopen at 10 p.m. Auto Shack, now at participating Rona Plus. 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I'm Lex Tan, more Legend 1029 Traffic in minutes.
3: Alrighty, thank you there, Lex. And it's time now, once again, to go inside my pot of gold. And this time it's $100. Prepaid Presto card, courtesy of the HSR. How nice is that, getting around these days? With the gas so expensive, so I think this could come in handy for a lot of you. So what's going to happen? It's no use calling me now, because I'm going to block those lines, because I haven't even played the first song. I'm going to play three songs. They all have something in common. At the start of the third song, that's when we'll start to open up the phone lines at 905-645-5483. Three songs, something in common. Are you ready for song number one? ZZ Top. Legend 1029.

Legend 1029, ZZ Top, and I thank you. So that's song number one. Yeah, there's three songs. The songs, the bands, who knows, could have something in common, okay? So that's ZZ Top, song number one. Two more, here you go with song number two. Where's the Love? Song two from Hanson, Legend 1029.

Legend 1029, song number two there. That's Hanson. Where's the Love? One more to go here. So we had ZZ Top, I Thank You. Hanson, Where's the Love? And this next tune, what do they have in common? 905-645-5483. You're phoning in today. It's Triumph. Somebody's out there. Legend 1029.

0: Okay, there we go. A little triumph, and somebody's out there on Legend 102.9, so they have something in common. But it's ZZ Top, I thank you. Hanson, Where's the Love, and Triumph. 905-645-5483. We go to the phones. 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Who's this?
1: Hi, Darren. It's me again.
0: Who is it?
1: Beverly.
0: Beverly. Okay. What do they have in common?
1: Okay. I'm just winging this because you make these things so hard, but I'm going to say they're all a three-man band.
0: You're kidding. You got it right off. Yes.
1: Oh, my God.
0: Yeah. We had ZZ Top, the trio. And then Hanson, it's the three Hanson brothers that are the main of Hanson. And then you got Rick Emmett, Gilmore, and Mike Levine. It's all about power trios. That's it.
1: Oh, my. Holy crap. I wasn't hard after all.
0: Yeah, that's the thing. And you've got that. Go. Yeah, you've got that $100 prepaid Presto card courtesy of the HSR, okay?
1: Oh, my God. That's awesome, Darren. Thank you.
0: Way to go. How's your day today? What's going on?
1: I just got off work, and I'm going home to start supper.
0: Well, okay, what's for dinner tonight?
1: You know what? We get these pierogies from a church in Welland.
0: Beautiful.
1: And then I freeze them and by the dozen, so... Beautiful. We're having that and sausages.
0: Sounds wonderful. Okay, hang on the line. Hang on the line one sec, okay?
1: Okay, thanks, Darren.
0: All right, there's Beverly, 422. It makes me think a little bit, and we're going to do this again tomorrow. And to do it a little bit earlier, we'll do it about 3:10 or so tomorrow, as long as I remember, okay? Three tunes, three bands, they have something in common. What will it be?
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0: Okay, what do we got going, Lex?
3: Darren, great news. Problems Niagara Bound and the QEW approaching Dixie in Mississauga have been cleared. However, we're still seeing huge delays westbound on the Gardiner from Islington and southbound 427 starting from Burnham Thorpe. The rest of the major highways in and around Hamilton are dealing with heavy volume delays in the usual spots. In Burlington, though, we've got reports of a new crash on New Street east of Brandt. 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I'm Lex Tan. More Legend 102.9 Traffic in minutes.
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Legend 1029, Rod Stewart, as we roll through this Tuesday afternoon. And the show is brought to you by TS Law. If an accident, injury, or disability strikes, now more than ever, you need someone you can trust. You need TS Law. TS Law is trusted success. I know for a lot of you, this is the home stretch, eh? That's it. School's out this weekend. You're probably doing much this week. I hope not. No summer assignments. Come on. That ain't happening, right? Here's Saga.

and Hold My Hand on Legend 102.9. Man, I do love that song. It's 4:41. Just a gorgeous Tuesday afternoon. It's Darren with you. Okay, got to tell you, everybody, in the interest of full disclosure, your pal here, I am dragging today. Oh, and not for any bad reason at all. Well, I did have a good workout this morning. I probably should have, as my grandfather, Ralph DePaulo, would say, statazi, take it easy. I should have taken it easy this morning, but I didn't. But we ever have a night last night. It was Terry and Gina, our dear friends. I mentioned them before, their 30th wedding anniversary, so they were there. My buddy Pat, his wife Nadine, our other dear friends Wendy and Sav were there. We were up at the Mountain Keg, and it was a good time. Yeah, and it lasted like a long time. And when we got there, they were ordering wine for the table, so there was a bottle of this and a bottle of that, then this and that and that and that. And then that next thing you know, it's 9:45. I got to tell you, your pal didn't get to bed last night on a Monday night till 11:30. 11:30. And really, when I shut down the show at 7 o'clock, because I like to wake up early, I'm not doing too much during the week. Do you know at 10:30 on a Monday night, people are out? There's actually people driving their car. No, I kid. But it is so odd to go out on a Monday. I was just talking to Terry. I go, how are you feeling? He goes, I'm a little foggy. Yeah, I think we all were. It was an excellent night. And then, you know, you have beautiful food and beautiful company. I mean, those nights are so special when you're with people that you really, really love. But there was that moment. My wife Joanna and I, we split a piece of Billy Minor pie, which is so good. And then someone's like, do you want anything else? I felt like the guy. What Monty Python movie was it? Was it the Holy Grail? I can't remember which one. When he's sitting there, do you want any more? No, have it. It's wafer thin. Whatever that was. Pat was trying to give me some of his creme brulee. And all I thought of was that Monty Python, whatever that one is, was, have one, it's wafer thin. I'm like, no, no, no, no, no. I am done. And a bit numb. In that case, Holly McNarlin on Legend.

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1: There is a new problem. Niagara bound on the QEW at Fruitland Road with a crash blocking the left lane. We are seeing huge delays starting from Nikola Tesla. Actually, might be a good idea to take one of the service roads instead. Three crashes in town, though. First, Highway 5 east of Middletown Road, Golf Club Road and Highway 56, and in Burlington, New Street east of Brandt. 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I'm Lex Tan. More Legend 1029 traffic in minutes.
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18: Okay, let's see what we're doing with that Legend Matt Hayes forecast. Boy, just a beauty of a day today. Not bad at all. What do we got tonight? Not bad. 11 degrees, clear skies, sunny tomorrow. Pretty much a carbon copy of today. Thursday, there's a 60% chance of showers and thunderstorms, high at 20. Friday looks good with sunshine and 25. It's 23 in Hamilton.
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0: you. Legend 1029, by the way, that's a cure. Thank you, Linda, for sending me a text. I was talking about dinner last night, and I was trying to remember the Monty Python movie, and it was a meaning of life, you know. If you know, you know. I haven't watched a Monty Python movie in such a long time, but it's the big dude at dinner, and well...
1: Finally, monsieur, a wafer thin mint.
2: Bah.
1: Oh, sir, it's only a tiny little thin one.
2: Nothing. I'm full.
1: Oh, sir.
0: And I was saying that was kind of me last night. All of us. We have Billy Minor Pie and Pat. Just have a little bite of my creme brulee.
3: I know.
0: It's wafer thin. 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

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There you go. Like, probably one of the best power ballads ever, eh? A little Def Leppard and Love Bites on Legend 102.9. You got to forgive me. Sometimes I've got everything cranked up so loud, and I'm trying to sing along with Joe Elliott from Def Leppard. And guess what? It's not happening. I ain't that great, but so what? If you were singing along, I'm right with you there. And it's Darren at 5:06. What a beautiful afternoon. We're at 24 degrees right now in Hamilton. Okay, we got lots to get to this hour. A lot of fun over on the Legend Facebook page. I'm going to keep this going for a couple days. I thought with, you know, school getting out this week, and maybe it was a long time ago you had your first job. Summer holidays may have been the catalyst for that job. So I'm going to share some of the things that you did with that first job coming up at 5:20. Just after 5:30. There's a lady who hit it big with the lottery. You know when you're cleaning a drawer, you check a ticket, you won something? Now, wouldn't it be nice if you won a million? Well, somebody did. So I've got that story for you coming up. Lenny Kravitz on the way. A little Madonna. Yeah, a little Whitesnake too for you. And Sting on Legend.

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1: Darren, problems continue on the Niagara-bound QEW at Fruitland Road with a collision blocking two left lanes now, and it's very slow all the way back from Appleby Line. Toronto-bound QEW at Bronte, a crash in the left lane. It's also slow from Appleby Line. In town, we still have Houston Street closed between Main and King for filming until 10 o'clock tonight. Advisors, when things get tough, partnership matters. 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More Legend 1029 traffic in minutes.
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0: There's Jack Soul on Legend 102.9. That song sounds so good on this beautiful Tuesday afternoon. And it's Darren here with you. So I got something going over on the Legend Facebook page, and I'm going to arc this through the next few days because with school coming to an end this week, and maybe some of your kids or people you know, they got to get that summer job. So it got me thinking, just on that vein of just about your first job. Maybe it was summer job after school. And I've shared this before. My first job was delivering the Hamilton Spectator. That's when it came out after school. And I remember as soon as I was old enough, my mother and father, they had me out the door. Get out there, son. You're working. It was me and the four Fournier brothers. And we had a good portion of the North End, including Marina Towers. And back in the day, that would toughen you up delivering papers there. I'll just leave it at that. So one of the many comments, and thank you, everybody. Like I said, we're going to follow up on this for the next couple days. John said he was a sign holder for Little Caesar's Pizza. I was always so intrigued by that job. Like, how long was the shift? You stay out there, you're holding the sign, you're advertising for them. It was like around tax time when you'd see people kind of dress up in whatever the mascot of the tax place was, right, to come and get your taxes done. But John, I wonder, like, how long was the shift? Where did you go to take a break? Maybe into the store? Did you get free pizza? I love that. Sign holder for Little Caesar's Pizza. I still see you on the side of the road there. We'll get back into it again on tomorrow's show. You can comment on our Facebook page or text me at 905-645-5483.
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2: Well, Darren, if it's not one thing, it's another. Highway 56 is now closed south of Rymel Road because of a collision. The closure is between Dogleash Trail and Golf Club Road. Hendershot north of Golf Club Road, we also have a crash reported there. Toronto-bound QEW, a collision in the left lane causing delays from Appleby Line. But good news, Niagara-bound QEW at Fruitland, that crash has been taken away. Still very slow from Appleby Line as well. 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Offer ends July 6th. I'm Lex Tan, more Legend 102.9 traffic in minutes.
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0: Here it is, your legend Matt Hayes forecast after a beautiful day today. Not a bad night tonight. Partly cloudy, clearing overnight, a low of 11. Tomorrow, pretty much the same as today. Sun and cloud, high of 25. Thursday, there is a chance of showers and a high of 20. Friday, at this point, looks great with sunshine and 25, 23 in Hamilton.
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Oh, yes, indeed. Solid tune right there on this Tuesday afternoon. We got the OJs and Backstabbers on Legend 102.9, and it's Darren here with you. 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So it is Tuesday, and we are going to have another beautiful night. Who wants to do some salsa dancing tonight? Yeah, it's salsa on the waterfront. This happened.

0: Well, there you go. I'm loving that one on this beautiful Tuesday afternoon. David Coverdale, Whitesnake, Is This Love on Legend 102.9. And it's Darren with you. What's Lotto Max at tonight? It's like at $30 million and $300,000 prizes. There's a whole bunch of money on the line tonight. And I love these stories. And maybe this has happened to you. Maybe you haven't won $1 million, but you find that lottery ticket. You're like, oh, I better check it. And you win a little something. Got this release from the OLG today. There's a lady, Lori M. in Scarborough. She had a ticket for the May 6th Lotto 649 draw. She forgot about it. It was just sitting in her purse. She says, I was walking by a store. I saw a Lotto 649 ad and suddenly remembered I had to check a ticket. As the store clerk was scanning my ticket, I said, I think I won 3 free plays. The clerk looked at me and he said, ma'am, you won more than just 3 free plays. Yeah, it turns out Lori won $1 million from the gold ball jackpot. She says, I think my heart nearly stopped. She says she can now retire. She's 62, by the way. She can now retire, enjoy the little things in life. More time for hobbies. Gonna take some trips. I think that's always nice. It's such a nice surprise. And that's the thing. When you hear about these lottery tickets that don't get claimed for like a year, and then you realize, you know, you got that drawer. You got to get them checked. So good luck if you're playing tonight. Always nice to hear this sound, eh?
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1: Well, Darren, Highway 56 remains closed south of Rymel Road between Dalgleish Trail and Golf Club Road because of a collision. Hendershot north of Golf Club Road. We also have reports of a collision there. Toronto bound QEW at Bronte, a crash in the left lane. It is slow from Appleby Line. Still slow as well on the Niagara bound QEW from Appleby Line all the way to Fruitland Road because of an earlier issue. 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I'm Lex Tan, more Legend 1029 traffic in minutes.
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Legend 102.9. I was just thinking during that tune, that is one of those such feel-good songs, eh? And what a solid way to kick off our 6 o'clock hour, bring us into a beautiful Tuesday night for the 23rd of June and the B-52's Love Shack on Legend 102.9. And it's Darren with you just after 6 o'clock, about 25 degrees. Right now in Hamilton, Joan Jett coming up. We'll do some Bowie, got the Foo Fighters on the way. Taylor Kane, when she started her show, had a really cool concert announcement and a bit of an anniversary tour for a lady who will be here in Hamilton. Going to play one of her tunes around 6:20 and kind of get set for the weekend. I know it's still a few days away, but if you're looking for live music, if you're looking for food, there is so much going on. So that's all coming up. One Hit Wonder, 1997, Whitetown, Your Woman. 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
1: Well, Big D, we still have Highway 56 closed south of Rymel Road between Dalgleish Trail and Golf Club Road because of a collision. Houston Street remains closed as well from Main to King for filming until 10 p.m. Also, the Toronto-bound QEW at Burloak has a stalled vehicle blocking the center lane, and we're still seeing heavy delays from about Guelph Line. 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I'm Lex Tan. More Legend 1029 traffic and minutes.
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There's a Foo Fighters and Learning to Fly on this Tuesday night. Legend 102.9, it's Darren with you. And in case you missed it, I will have another chance on the show tomorrow to win a $100 Presto card, courtesy of the HSR. I'm going to give that away. I'm thinking tomorrow, I better remember, between 3 and 3:30. Okay, we're having a little fun with tunes that we play here on Legend. I play you three bands or singers. You tell me what they have in common, and you could win. All right, how about some Bowie? Legend, 102.9.

0: There's Amanda Marshall, Let It Rain on Legend 102.9. Tuesday night, it's Darren with you. Well, we had the big concert announcement today that Amanda Marshall just announced her 30th anniversary of Dark Horse. And that tour will be here in Hamilton in December. And that will be on the 3rd, right behind me, downtown at the First Ontario Concert Hall. Tickets go on sale this Friday morning at 10 a.m. And stay tuned to Legend 102.9. We will have a chance for you to win tickets for that show. Speaking of concerts, let me just go to some things that are happening this weekend. You want tunes? You want food? We've got O Canada Rib Fest, and that will be in Waterdown at Memorial Park. That's going to run Thursday to Sunday. Their website, complete list of bands, Mike Woods, Freedom Train, all part of that. And then kicking off this week as well on the 27th, running right through, so that's Saturday, right through to July 1st, it's your festival at Gage Park. And, oh, the list of bands is just massive for that, which is going to be great. So you get the bands, you get the food, so that's Waterdown, Rib Fest, it's your festival at Gage Park, and that Amanda Marshall-like concert I just mentioned. You want some more details? It's over on the Legend Facebook page. All right, let's go look at traffic now.
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2: Well, Darren, we still have Highway 56 closed south of Rimal Road because of a collision, and it's closed between Dalgleish Trail and Golf Club Road. Hamilton police have not provided an estimated time of reopening yet. Toronto-bound QEW at Burloak, a stalled vehicle is blocking the center lane, still seeing delays from about Brant. 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I'm Lex Tan, more Legend 102.9 traffic in minutes.
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Where's Orleans and dance with me on this Tuesday night? It's Darren with you. I mentioned something last hour. Speaking of dancing, always a fun night on the Hamilton waterfront down at Pier 8 in front of Williams there. They've got the salsa dancing tonight. 7 o'clock, they do the beginners. Then 7:30 till 10, they do the dancing right on the rink there. And it's always so well attended and always such a good time. It is free. I think they accept donations just to keep the event going. So it's going to be a beautiful Tuesday night for that. And here's Keen. It's a legend, 102.9.

It's Joan Jett and the Blackhearts on this Tuesday night. Legend 102.9. It's Darren with you. Well, tomorrow, another big game in the World Cup, and it's Canada and Switzerland. And that will get underway at 3 p.m. Now, again, Forge FC is hosting free public viewing parties at Hamilton Stadium for the games. So that will be tomorrow at 3. They do ask you to go to their website. It is free, but just to register, just I'm sure so they have an idea how many people want to go. So that'll be nice tomorrow afternoon at 3 o'clock, Hamilton Stadium for Canada and Switzerland. Here's the Kings on Legend 102.9.

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1: Well, Darren, Highway 56 remains closed south of Rymal because of a crash between Dogleash Trail and Golf Club Road. No word yet from Hamilton Police as to when this will be reopening. However, Houston Street remains closed as well between Main and King for filming. That we know is opening at 10 p.m. On the majors, good news, Toronto-bound QEW at Burl Oak. Problems there have cleared. We're still seeing some delays from about Guelph Line. 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I'm Lex Tan. More Legend 1029 traffic in minutes.
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Legend 1029, there he is, Eagle Live, Cherry, and Save Tonight. And just like that, it is coming up on 7 o'clock. That's going to wrap it up for me, Darren Laidman. Another pleasurable time for me with you, I must say, throughout the afternoon and into the evening. Boy, we do have a really, really beautiful night. So if you're out and about doing something tonight, enjoy. I know a bunch of people who are off. We're into the final week of school, so really, for a lot of you, after this week, it is go time, and I'll catch you back here tomorrow at 2. It's Legend 102.9.

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9: Houston Street remains closed between Main and King because of filming that reopens at 10 p.m. We also have northbound Dundurn closed from Hill to Main for water main and storm sewer work, which will last until the end of July. At least some good news over in Glanbrook. Highway 56 has been reopened south of Rymal Road following a collision cleanup. 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